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6: 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We are partnering with iHeartWorld in their Victim Response Bags project. Girls rescued from human trafficking right here in Pasco County are provided tote bags filled with toiletry items, blankets, and clothing essentials. Single moms and widows in our church family receive emotional support through monthly gatherings and financial support when faced with difficulties, such as light home repairs, which they either cannot afford or cannot physically accomplish on their own. As we band together, we believe that Sisterhood will be instrumental in assisting these 5 ministries to go to a whole new level of effectiveness in 2015. Working together, we can make it count.
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8: Good morning. I want to talk about something that recently happened here in Spring Hill. A friend of mine, a good friend of mine that I grew up with, he got into a bike accident, a motorcycle accident on Tuesday. He was in the hospital in a coma for about a week. He fought for a week, and he fought hard. And I remember the day they told us, I was in school, they got all the football players and they told us, and I asked God why. Out of all the people in Spring Hill, out of all the bad people in this world, why him? He was such a great kid. He always had a smile on his face. He's always there for other people. He was always there for me when I needed him. And I know, you know, we shouldn't ask God why, but sometimes we have to. I wanted an answer. And, you know, I've never prayed so much in my life. I mean, every second I got, I prayed, God, please wake him up. God, give us a sign. And the day I went to go see him on Wednesday, I remember I was the second to last person to see him. And they rushed in, his parents, and they kicked everyone out. We went downstairs and everyone was crying, and they told us that he passed away. And, you know, that hurt. And I got home, and it was all over social media. And I got to school that morning. Our coach told us, you know what? God heard our prayers. He was breathing on his own. He took 14 breaths on his own. And I was just so happy, because that's the best news I got that whole week, knowing that he was breathing on his own. And I said, you know what, God? There's a chance. You're listening to us. And that's the most beautiful thing I've ever seen in Spring Hill as a community, schools. Everyone was praying to God. You know, God's been in Spring Hill, but he's finally moving here. He's finally touching people's hearts. He's finally, you know, opening people's lives. You know, I've been here, and he's opening people's eyes. And in school, I would get off the bus, and there was people in the front of the school praying, holding hands. And every morning in my first period, the football team, we would hold hands and pray for 10 minutes. And just on Facebook, every post I saw was prayer. And then on Sunday, in the afternoon, he passed away. And when he passed, I was heartbroken. I lost a best friend, and it hurt. But there was something good that came out of this. His dad said, the night of the hospital, when I went to go see him, he said, if my son has to pass away so 10 people in Spring Hill get saved, or 20 people in Spring Hill get saved, or if all Spring Hill get saved, he said, if my son has to pass away so Spring Hill knows about God, let it be. Because my son knows who God is. He said that Spring Hill is more important to know about God than his son. And yesterday at the service, more than 20 people accepted Jesus Christ as their Savior. And this doesn't stop here. We need to keep moving in Spring Hill. We need to keep spreading the word of God. Because if more than 20 people accepted Jesus Christ because of this incident, more could be done. without people passing away, without bad things happening. So we need to keep doing our jobs and keep spreading the word of God. And his pass wasn't a coincidence, because he wore, a pastor said this yesterday in the service, and it just opened my eyes. It kind of made me smile, because Sebastian was a starting quarterback at my school, and he wore number 3. And Jesus, when he was crucified, he woke up on the 3rd day. And Sebastian, he passed away on Sunday. And when Jesus rose, he rose on a Sunday. So I know my boy's up there in heaven with God. Thank you.
7: 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Amén. 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Amén.